0: I was raised on country music. 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
7: This evening, other than a super stray pop-up shower storm, most of us are just baking with the heat and the humidity. It's been feeling like it's up to about 106 or so throughout the day. Now, overnight tonight will fall down to the 70s, mainly clear skies, with more sunshine in mid-90s tomorrow, upper 90s starting Wednesday. I'm meteorologist Matt Standridge.
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4: 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The driver was pinned inside, severely hurt, and the wreckage was so mangled the rescuers couldn't even reach him. 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Inside, she held his airway open and kept him breathing until he could be freed. 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The Mississippi Frontline Hero Awards, honoring the ones who go into harm's way.
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4: This evening, other than a super stray pop-up shower storm, most of us are just baking with the heat and the humidity. It's been feeling like it's up to about 106 or so throughout the day. Now, overnight tonight will fall down to the 70s, mainly clear skies, with more sunshine in mid-90s tomorrow, upper 90s starting Wednesday. I'm meteorologist Matt Standridge.
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1: We have a 1900 Singer sewing machine with table.
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1: This evening, other than a super stray pop-up shower storm, most of us are just baking with the heat and the humidity. It's been feeling like it's up to about 106 or so throughout the day. Now, overnight tonight will fall down to the 70s, mainly clear skies, with more sunshine in mid-90s tomorrow, upper 90s starting Wednesday. I'm meteorologist Matt Standridge.
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1: This evening, other than a super stray pop-up shower storm, most of us are just baking with the heat and the humidity. It's been feeling like it's up to about 106 or so throughout the day. Now, overnight tonight will fall down to the 70s, mainly clear skies, with more sunshine in mid-90s tomorrow, upper 90s starting Wednesday. I'm meteorologist Matt Standridge.
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7: Last year, I had back

0: radiating down my right leg. The pain was so bad I was willing to cut my leg off to stop the pain. I could barely walk and had to stoop over when I did just to take pressure off the spine. I'm John Morgan of Morgan & Morgan. In my professional career, I've represented thousands of people who've had herniated discs and issues with their neck and back, but never fully appreciated what they were going through until it was my turn. It's like trying to describe colors to a blind person who's never had sight. All I can tell you is it hurt like hell, but worse. My daily walk was gone, and that bothered me a great deal. Then I thought of all of you and how much more devastating this type of injury could be for you. My life stopped. I now feel your pain. Just know at Morgan & Morgan, we got your back. I understand. Morgan means more.
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0: The American flag, the banner that waves for these United States. Old Glory, the red, white, and blue, from the dawn's early light from which we so proudly hail. 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
0: 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We know that driving a big truck means you got a little bit more country in you. 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

devil went down to Georgia. He was looking for a soul to steal. He was in a bind because he was way behind and he was willing to make a deal. 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

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'Cause I told you once, you son of a gun,

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2: Good morning, it's Tuesday, and this is your AM News Update from DarkHorsePressNow.com. I'm Therese Apel. Human skeletal remains were discovered Sunday afternoon in Simpson County after dogs brought what appeared to be human bones to a nearby home. Deputies say the bones appeared to be human femurs. Investigators searched the wooded area with help from the Mississippi Bureau of Investigation, Mississippi State University anthropologists, and cadaver detection canines. The remains will be sent to the state medical examiner's office for identification. A 44-year-old Ludlow man is charged with burglary as a habitual offender in connection with a break-in at a Mount Zion church. The Scott County Sheriff's Office says Johnny Earl Kincaid was arrested at his home without incident. And a Mississippi man wanted for the alleged murder of a Ruleville woman has been arrested in Oklahoma. U.S. Marshals say 34-year-old Cornelius Hudson was captured at a motel in Salisaw after investigators determined he had fled Mississippi. He's awaiting extradition. For more Mississippi headlines, check out DarkHorsePressNow.com. I'm Therese Apel.
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Good morning. I'm BJ Kelly. 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We got a thought-provoking coffee question for you coming up in just minutes. We're going to match wits with AI. Let's get things kicked off with George Strait. I don't.

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Lost love? 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
3: It is a warm and muggy start out there this morning. Across Central Mississippi, we expect to hit the mid-90s later this afternoon. Feel like temperatures above 100. Heat alerts will be in place today. Most of us will stay dry. There could be one or two pop-ups, but most of us will not get one of those. I'm meteorologist Matt Standard.
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5: He said, I'll love you till I die. She told him you'll forget in time.

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1: 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There is the song that many critics say is the greatest country song ever recorded. He Stopped Loving Her Today by George Jones, which many people say is the greatest country artist of all time. But, you know, I got to wondering. I asked AI, artificial intelligence. I said, what are the five best country artists of all times? And you know what it told me? It told me Johnny Cash, Dolly Parton, Willie Nelson, George Strait, and Garth Brooks. It did not have George Jones in there. So what do you think? Is that an accurate list? That's my coffee question of the day. When the sun

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0: 93.5 The Legend, BJ here. Good morning. So I ask artificial intelligence to give me the five greatest country performers of all time. And it said Johnny Cash, Dolly Parton, Willie Nelson, George Strait, and Garth Brooks. Do you agree with that list?
1: Well, I agree with most of it. Hank Williams Jr. is going there.
0: Hank Williams Jr. is not on the list. Why? Why should he be on there?
1: Because he's a good singer.
0: Well, yeah, there's a lot of good singers, but, I mean, other than that, why should he be on there?
1: Because I like the style of music he plays.
0: Because you like him and he's good.
1: Right.

0: 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It's the 25th Mississippi Miracles Radiothon. 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

0: 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BJ Kelly here on The Legend Morning Show. If you just tuned in, I asked AI to give me a list of the top five country performers of all time. What would be the top five on your list?
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3: Good morning, it's Tuesday, and this is your AM News Update from DarkHorsePressNow.com. I'm Therese Apel. Human skeletal remains were discovered Sunday afternoon in Simpson County after dogs brought what appeared to be human bones to a nearby home. Deputies say the bones appeared to be human femurs. Investigators searched the wooded area with help from the Mississippi Bureau of Investigation, Mississippi State University anthropologists, and cadaver detection canines. The remains will be sent to the state medical examiner's office for identification. A 44-year-old Ludlow man is charged with burglary as a habitual offender in connection with a break-in at a Mount Zion church. The Scott County Sheriff's Office says Johnny Earl Kincaid was arrested at his home without incident. And a Mississippi man wanted for the alleged murder of a Ruleville woman has been arrested in Oklahoma. U.S. Marshals say 34-year-old Cornelius Hudson was captured at a motel in Salisaw after investigators determined he had fled Mississippi. He's awaiting extradition. For more Mississippi headlines, check out DarkHorsePressNow.com. 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

0: 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BJ here on The Legend Morning Show. So many people are using artificial intelligence for everything. So I ask it, what are the five greatest country performers of all time? And it said Johnny Cash, Dolly Parton, Willie Nelson, George Strait, and Garth Brooks. What would be in your top five?
1: I'm going to say George Strait, Alan Jackson, Willie Nelson, Gene Autry.
0: Gene Autry?
1: Yeah, and Ernest Tubb.
0: Wow, Gene Autry, that's right out of left field. Why Gene Autry?
1: Because I like Gene Autry.
0: Yeah, but that just because you like him is, you know, that's not the best reason, is it? I mean, how many hits did he have?
1: Gene Autry had a lot of hits.
0: Name them.
1: Oh, man, I can't name all of them.
0: Name one.
1: I'm old school. I can't even remember. Hey, I just woke up. I can't remember.

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1: George Strait, Alan Jackson, Conway Twitty, Merle Haggard, and Willie.
0: Willie, that's a strong list right there.
1: Willie could pull up some great songs.
0: There you go.
1: And write great songs.
0: He could write them too, couldn't he?
1: Yes, he could.
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3: It is a warm and muggy start out there this morning. Across central Mississippi, we expect to hit the mid-90s later this afternoon. Feel like temperatures above 100. Heat alerts will be in place today. Most of us will stay dry. There could be one or two pop-ups, but most of us will not get one of those. I'm meteorologist Matt Standridge.
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0: I'd ask AI, what are the five greatest country artists of all time? And it told me Johnny Cash, Dolly Parton, Willie Nelson, George Strait, and Garth Brooks. Do you agree with that? What's on your list?
1: Jamie Johnson, Chris Stapleton, Brad Paisley, the guy that sang Paint Me Birmingham.
2: You don't even know his name, just whatever the guy that sang that song was.
1: Right, whatever, yeah.
2: That would be Tracy Lawrence.
1: Yep, and let's see, Hank Jr. And they got to be alive, you see.
2: Okay, I think, yeah, but you can stop at five. Five will be good.
1: No, okay. She's been playing.

Mississippi farmers and ranchers are some of the unsung heroes of our economy. Up early, hard working, putting food on all our tables. 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

0: 93.5, the legend, BJ Kelly here. Good morning. Well, artificial intelligence gave me its list of the top five country performers of all time. What's on your list?
1: George Strait, Ronnie Millsap, Conway Twitty, maybe Garth Brooks, and George Jones.
0: All right, Conway and George certainly are worthy, but we are using just artists that are currently still active and performing. I mean, we're not opening this up for greatest of all time. We're just talking about artists that are still with us, still active, making records and touring out there.

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Nothing's changed much on that face, and maybe a few more lines from all those years of smiles you shared. Not much changed round here neither. The same great country music plays every day on 93.5 The Legend.

0: 93.5, the legend B.J. Kelly here reminding you something very important coming up Thursday and Friday. It's the 25th Mississippi Miracles Radiothon, and it'll be for children of Mississippi. 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

0: 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BJ Kelly here. This morning we're asking you to give me your list of the top five greatest country artists.
1: My top five would be Garth Brooks, Charlie Daniels, or Bo Cephas, Hank Jr., Johnny Cash, and George Strait.
0: And you'd have George Strait at number five on your list, huh?
1: As far as performance and everything else, yeah.
0: So you rank performance higher than you do record sales and all that kind of stuff.
1: Yes, go ahead. Hey.
0: Well, I tell you what, nobody puts on a better performance than Garth. That's why you got him at number one. He is right. The showman. He sure is.

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2: Good morning, it's Tuesday, and this is your AM News Update from DarkHorsePressNow.com. I'm Therese April. Human skeletal remains were discovered Sunday afternoon in Simpson County after dogs brought what appear to be human bones to a nearby home. Deputies say the bones appear to be human femurs. Investigators searched the wooded area with help from the Mississippi Bureau of Investigation, Mississippi State University anthropologists, and cadaver detection canines. The remains will be sent to the state medical examiner's office for identification. A 44-year-old Ludlow man is charged with burglary as a habitual offender in connection with a break-in at a Mount Zion church. The Scott County Sheriff's Office says Johnny Earl Kincaid was arrested at his home without incident. And a Mississippi man wanted for the alleged murder of a Ruleville woman has been arrested in Oklahoma. U.S. Marshals say 34-year-old Cornelius Hudson was captured at a motel in Salisaw after investigators determined he had fled Mississippi. He's awaiting extradition. For more Mississippi headlines, check out DarkHorsePressNow.com. I'm Therese April.
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0: subjects of King George.
1: Give it all we got tonight. Life's not the breath you take. I'm here for a good time.
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0: 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BJ here, the Legend Morning Show. We're talking about the greatest country artists. AI has its list. What's on your list?
1: Well, if we're going to talk about the way Garth Brooks on a show, we got to give credit where credit's due.
0: You can't help but say, look, the man is a showman.
1: Well, you know where he learned it from.
0: Where'd he get it?
1: Chris LeDoux.
0: He's been very open. He's been very much influenced by Chris LeDoux.
1: Oh, yeah. I mean, Chris LeDoux was a showman, and he's multiple comments of how he copied his acts. I mean, who goes from Littlest Cowboy Rides Again to Bareback Jack in a Ball? A fake bucking horse pops out of the floor and he jumps on it, rides it, you know, while he's singing. I mean, you got to give the credit to the man that taught the one that made the top end how to put on a show.
0: And he does. He does give credit to Chris LeDoux. You give him that.
1: Well, you got to. Every cowboy's always been a showman. Dallas.

0: 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BJ Kelly here on the Legend Morning Show. So I ask AI to give me its list of the top five country artists, and I'm asking you to give me your list.
1: I'm going to have to say George Strait, Kenny Chesney, Toby Keith, Wyatt Earp.
0: Wyatt Earp?
1: That was just threw in there.
0: Okay, yeah, just seeing if I was listening, weren't you?
1: Yes, sir.
0: All right,
1: Hank Jr. and Chris Stapleton.
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8: It is a warm and muggy start out there this morning. Across Central Mississippi, we expect to hit the mid-90s later this afternoon. Feel like temperatures above 100. Heat alerts will be in place today. Most of us will stay dry. There could be one or two pop-ups, but most of us will not get one of those. I'm meteorologist Matt Standridge.
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0: 93.5 The Legend, BJ Kelly. This morning we're talking about artificial intelligence, how we use it for everything. So I ask you to give me the top five greatest country artists ever, and it's put on the list Johnny Cash, Dolly Parton, Willie Nelson, George Strait, and Garth Brooks. Who would be on your list?
1: David Nail.
0: David Nail?
1: Yeah, he does some pretty good country stuff, sound stuff.
0: Wow, there's one that I hadn't heard before. David Nail. How about the other four?
1: Oh, I can't count that low.

0: 9, the legend BJ here on the Legend Morning Show. We're talking about the greatest country artist ever. AI gave me its list. What's on your list?
1: I'm good with a list except Garth Brooks. Replace him with Willie Nelson.
0: Why not put Garth in there?
1: Garth was the beginning of the end of good country music. That's when Southern pop started.
0: Okay, that's kind of your taste and your preference, but you can't argue with the fact that he sold over 170 million records worldwide. He's sold more records than the Beatles. All right, this guy has sold more records than anybody.
1: I just don't consider

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0: The running shoe for the man whose best friend wears a saddle and inspires him to live at higher levels. The cowboy boot, a piece of Americana, and part of 93.5 The Legend.

0: 93.5 The Legend, BJ here, getting into the short rows of the Legend Morning Show. We've been talking about the greatest country artist of all time, as defined by artificial intelligence and as defined by you. And we've had some disagreement over whether it should be just the ones that are now living or the ones from the past. We never got into that.
1: I think you need to redefine your parameters.
0: I've been told that all my whole life, since my daddy told me that. Every teacher I ever had told me that. And I had to look up the word parameter, and I still don't understand what I'm supposed to redefine.
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Well, that's going to do it for the Legend Morning Show today. Thank you so much for starting your day with me. I really appreciate it. Hang out with the Legends and come on back tomorrow. Let's do it again. Till then, BJ saying stay cool, stay tuned, stay safe, and stay healthy.

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4: It's sunny and it's getting hot out there across central Mississippi. We expect to climb to the mid-90s later this afternoon. Feel like temperatures above 100, more heat alerts in place, and we'll continue to climb by the weekend. Upper 90s and sun will be likely. I'm meteorologist Matt Standard.
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Old glory, the red, white, and blue, from the dawn's early light from which we so proudly hail. 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
7: It's sunny and it's getting hot out there across Central Mississippi. We expect to climb to the mid-90s later this afternoon. Feel like temperatures above 100, more heat alerts in place, and we'll continue to climb by the weekend. Upper 90s and sun will be likely. I'm meteorologist Matt Standridge.
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2: It's sunny and it's getting hot out there across central Mississippi. We expect to climb to the mid-90s later this afternoon. Feel like temperatures above 100, more heat alerts in place, and we'll continue to climb by the weekend. Upper 90s and sun will be likely. I'm meteorologist Matt Standridge.
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1: We have a 1900 Singer sewing machine with table.
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4: It's sunny and it's getting hot out there across Central Mississippi. We expect to climb to the mid-90s later this afternoon. Feel like temperatures above 100, more heat alerts in place, and we'll continue to climb by the weekend. Upper 90s and sun will be likely. I'm meteorologist Matt Standridge.
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1: So 82% of people say they do this behind their partner's back and they don't see anything wrong with it.
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1: 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You got it.
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10: It is steamy and hot out there. We have some heat alerts in place as temperatures are hitting the mid-90s, but it feels like it's well above 100 degrees. Expect mainly sunny skies the rest of the day. There could be a stray pop-up, but most of us will stay pretty quiet. I'm meteorologist Matt Standridge.
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1: Are you talking about everyday things that you should wash after touching?
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1: Trixie.
2: Trixie.
1: You know, the one down at the armpit lounge down there.
3: I'm going to say the gas pump. All the hands that touch that, and ain't no telling what they've touched or dug in their butt or in their nose.
4: A Walmart shopping cart. 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
2: Places now have these doors with the thing at the bottom where you can open it with your foot. Have you ever tried using one of those?
5: I have, and I'm kind of spastic with that.
2: Yeah, I know. I mean, I feel like an idiot. I'm standing there trying to open that thing, and I'm waving my hands around, and, somebody walks in and pushes it from the other side and knocks me backwards. They're like, what were you doing? You know, I was trying to open the door with my foot.
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1: Ninety-three-five, the legend has a 2020 eye on Central Mississippi weather.
2: It is steamy and hot out there. We have some heat alerts in place as temperatures are hitting the mid-90s, but it feels like it's well above 100 degrees. Expect mainly sunny skies the rest of the day. There could be a stray pop-up, but most of us will stay pretty quiet. I'm meteorologist Matt Standridge.
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6: It is steamy and hot out there. We have some heat alerts in place as temperatures are hitting the mid-90s, but it feels like it's well above 100 degrees. Expect mainly sunny skies the rest of the day. There could be a stray pop-up, but most of us will stay pretty quiet. I'm meteorologist Matt Standridge.
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Eddie Rabbit, Crystal Gale, you and I on 93.5 The Legend. 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

0: 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Hi, it's KC Daniels. Don't forget, pick up that Powerball ticket. There were no Powerball winners over the weekend, so now stands at $905 million. Wouldn't you like to win that?
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0: 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Are you nearing retirement age and trying to decide what you're going to do? 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She's 97 and she's riding on top of a biplane, standing strapped up on top of the wings and doing what they call wing walking. Now that's an adventure. Let's see how you're doing with afternoon drive traffic.
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2: 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That's your metro traffic.
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2: It is steamy and hot out there. We have some heat alerts in place as temperatures are hitting the mid-90s, but it feels like it's well above 100 degrees. Expect mainly sunny skies the rest of the day. There could be a stray pop-up, but most of us will stay pretty quiet. I'm meteorologist Matt Standard.
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2: 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Let's make sure we're buckled up and driving safely. 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
3: So 82% of people say they do this behind their partner's back and they don't see anything wrong with it.
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2: MDOT reporting we're back to normal in the metro. 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
7: This evening, it is warm and sticky out there. Temperatures are slowly falling back to the 80s under mainly clear skies, and expect some 70s later tonight. In the meantime, there could be a stray pop-up, but most of us won't get one. Overnight tonight, 70s mainly clear with more 90s and sun tomorrow. I'm meteorologist Matt Standard.
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2: MDOT reporting we're back to normal in the metro. No accidents at this time. Do keep an eye out for the slowdowns for a pop-up construction zone and or phantom jam. Let's make sure we're buckled up and driving safely. That's your metro traffic.
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It appears that 40% of people would give up dental care for a 10% pay raise. They shouldn't be hard to spot in the crowd. They're the guys and gals with fewer teeth, perhaps? Okay, brush your teeth, and dental care is very important. Go see the dentist.

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0: as a 2020 eye on central Mississippi weather.
1: This evening, it is warm and sticky out there. Temperatures are slowly falling back to the 80s under mainly clear skies, and expect some 70s later tonight. In the meantime, there could be a stray pop-up, but most of us won't get one. Overnight tonight, 70s mainly clear with more 90s and sun tomorrow. I'm meteorologist Matt Dindridge.
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bowl. I've got my diesel wound up and she's running like never before. There's a speed zone ahead, but alright, I don't see a cop in sight. 6 days on the road and I'm gonna make it home tonight.

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